0: We make you move. Hit a stop.
1: All the subtle flavors of my life are become bitter seeds and poison leaves without you. You represent what's true. I drain the

0: We make you move. Dit is Top.
1: Let's get down to business. Give you one more night to get this. We've had a million, million nights just like this. So let's get down to business.